0: and they have something to share.
1: Hey, this is Benson Boone.
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3: 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It's Olivia Rodrigo.
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0: Al Morrow, Courtney Lopez. Got some May 20th birthdays to shout out. In the meantime, any obscure holidays to celebrate, honey?
1: This should be everyday people. It is National Sunscreen Day.
0: Now, here's the thing. You've been hearing you should always wear sunscreen, right? Protects the skin, this and that. Then I saw a study recently that you should allow the sun to actually come in direct contact with your skin because the sunscreen itself has so many chemicals that are now starting that people are having some sort of bad effect to it. I guess it's all in moderation.
1: What I heard was that it's best to get natural vitamin D
0: in the first morning.
1: 15 minutes
0: That's
1: you
0: right.
1: wake up.
0: That's right. That's right.
1: And again, in moderation.
0: All right. Well, we got celeb birthdays coming up. First, more music.

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1: All right, welcome to the overnight. This is Natalia here with you. Thanks for having us on. Alex Warren coming up after the fray.

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All right, feel free to stick around. Goo Goo Dolls, Justin Bieber, Kid Laroi, all coming up on the way. Stay right here. It's Imagine Dragons with Believer.

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So stick around with me because I got some somber coming up on the way for you. But let's throw it back with this one. So good. This is Lady Gaga, Paparazzi.

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It's Natalia. 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
1: Well, if you've been loving Ella Langley lately, but maybe haven't heard her song Be Her, okay, that's the next one you need to go listen to because it is so good. I almost, dare I say, like it a little bit more than this one, but I love this one too. This is Choose in Texas. Thanks for having us on.

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1: Well, I don't know if you want the coffee this late at night, but apparently a new university study says that both regular and decaf coffee can improve your mood, focus, and even reduce anxiety. This is the kind of study I love, right? It's Riri with Stay.

Magic 95.9. All right, so I am in a little bit of a predicament. I would love to get your opinion on this situation. It involves a friend and whether or not they're a good one. I'll tell you what happened right next.

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Hear us play a song, but you can't remember the title or artist? You can get that right on our website. 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

0: 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All right, keeping the good vibes going with Riri.
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1: 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All right, what are the most misspelled words in the U.S.? Do you misspell them? I'll tell you what they are next. We'll

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It's Natalia. Have gas prices got you cringing at the pump? 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
1: Well, these are the random things I think about. So Harry Styles is engaged to Zoe Kravitz. Harry Styles, for a very quick time, dated Taylor Swift. Taylor Swift is getting ready to get married to Travis Kelce. And Taylor is also very good friends with Zoe. And I'm sure they're all invited to each other's weddings, right? Oh my God, that's exciting. All right, Harry Styles, American Girls.

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1: Well, something very big and exciting is coming very soon, and I want to give you all the details because it involves winning some money, and we all love money. So stay right here, and I'll tell you what's happening next. JT, Sexy Back.

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Marion's Hit Music can also be heard on magic959.com. All right, friends, that is my time. I am headed out of here. Have a great rest of your Thursday, a.k.a. your Friday Eve. Yes, it is my birthday, so I'm going to go enjoy a really nice nap. It's Lumineers.

0: Magic 95.9. Good morning. My name is Paul. Thank you so much for hanging out on a summer-like Thursday, although a little cooler than yesterday. I still like 72 for a high. That's not.
1: Guess it's true.

0: 95.9, Luke Combs, Fast Car. Good morning. My name is Paul James. How are you? Tonight, I'm going to a retirement party for a very dear friend and coworker for the last 30 years. I've worked with this individual for decades. They've been my supervisor. They've been my confidant in the business. They've been my friend. And I'm excited. And I've heard of other retirements just in the last couple of weeks of people that I know and are close to in different ways and areas and whatnot. And I'm excited for every retirement I hear about. Even if it makes me have to change my life for their retirement, I am 100% on board. If you feel like right now is the time to retire, go do it. Make it a long and happy retirement. You know, so excited about it. With that being on my mind these days, mostly because I just turned 59 and a lot of people have been asking me, hey, been thinking about retirement? Yeah, for the last 30 years. Not planning on retiring anytime soon. Love what I do. But I find out that right now, if I say, hey, I want to retire at 67, there's a good chance I will not be doing it at 67. More than likely, it'll be before then. So I guess if I say I'm never retiring, I won't be a part of that statistic. I don't know. But at any rate, 59% of people have said that they ended up retiring before they expected. 59%. So that's basically 2 in 3 if you do the math, right? Why are they retiring early than they thought? Well, first of all, health setbacks, number one, glaringly number one. People get health situations when you get a little bit older. It is what it is. It's life, man. Followed by job dissatisfaction, then job loss. In my world, I would think health, job loss, then maybe job dissatisfaction. So I turned those two. I switched 2 and 3. And maybe that's because I'm in broadcasting. It's one of the most volatile businesses when it comes to keeping a job for a long period of time. I've been fortunate and blessed to be able to be in this business for a really, really long time, as is the person who we're going to be celebrating tonight for their retirement, which I'm so excited about for them. I really am. But anyway, so a lot of people say, hey, I want to retire at an age, and it ends up they retire earlier than that because of health setbacks, job dissatisfaction, and job loss. Also in the top five is a change in your family situation. I know people that have retired because they're taking care of their elderly parents, maybe somebody else in their family that just needs to be taken care of. So you know what? Now's the time for me to retire because this is the job that I need to do now. I get that. I understand that. God bless you. I get it. So they say Americans on average retire at age 62, which kind of blows my mind. Because I am staring down 62, and there is no way that I'm planning about retirement. But you know what's going to happen in the next couple of years, so maybe. A lot of people say they expect to work to 65, but end up retiring in their early 60s instead of their mid-60s. And I get that, and I get all of that. So best of luck.
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0: love that song, Miss Ella Langley. She was in Texas. She is a country singer crossing over to pop, and she is not only lovely, she has a beautiful voice, and she seems like a pretty doggone wonderful human being. I love Ella Langley. So good stuff there with Choose in Texas. Hey, good morning. It's Paul. Hey, we want to give you some free gas. Yeah. All summer long, we are registering you for free gas. We're talking $100 gift cards for gas at the Bell stores, which is pretty cool. So there are Bell stores, stations all around this area, maybe not in your neighborhood, but close enough, and probably where you're traveling, especially if you're planning on going up to the lake, which I consider Lake Erie. I think there's also some Bell stores if you go over to Indian Lake, or maybe you go over towards Mohican and Amish country, wherever those travels will be this summer. We'd like to help you in the gas pump area. So, hey, if you'd like one of these $100 gift cards from Bell, the Bell stores, all you have to do is open that free iHeartRadio app you have on your phone, go to Magic 95.9, that's us, and when you open the station, you're going to see this little red microphone. That's your talkback mic. You got 30 seconds to tell us whatever you want. You can request a song. You can tell us you love Paul James's show. You can do the opposite. I'm fine with that. I still love you for listening. 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Guess what? You're registered. 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

That is somber. And back to friends. Hey, good morning. My name is Paul James. You feeling it at the pump? Yeah, we know this. This is why we're offering $100 gift cards for gas this summer. 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Say, I want free gas. You're registered for a $100 gift card for Bell Stores. Groceries are on everybody's mind right now. Holy smokes, was at the grocery store yesterday. Luckily, we had some really good sales over the Memorial Day weekend. My wife and I took advantage of them to have a little grill out with steaks. I've not had a steak in a really long time because they're just too expensive. And I feel bad for the farmers that work hard, raising our food, doing wonderful things, but it's just too expensive. I mean, I was at the store looking at beef prices for good steak beef, $17.99, $19.99. I saw a steak for $24.99 a pound. How can people afford that? $5 a gallon gas. I filled up recently with a dollar off gas on my shopper's card. I drive a big truck because I pull campers and do a lot of work around my house. So I buy it. I have a bigger truck. It's got a big motor. Use a lot of gas, right? $100. And it wasn't empty. It was 92 and change. My wife saw that and she goes, was that to fill your truck? I said, yeah, it wasn't even in a quarter tank. Uh-huh. So what do you think you're paying at the supermarket? $350 a week. Yeah, we're all feeling the sting at the supermarket checkout line. Research says some people are paying upwards of $400 a week for their family of four. Most are paying in the $350 a week at the grocery store. We're not talking about going out to dinner. We're talking about going to the grocery store and getting the food for you, your spouse, and a couple of kids to eat for a week. $350.

0: Magic 95.9, Miley Cyrus and Flowers. Good morning. It is Paul James. Pope Leo, is it? He's Pope Leo the 14th, right? XIV, so that's 14th. Pope Leo the 14th. He's from Chicago area. First American-born pope. Issued his first encyclical yesterday. Well, I guess it was the day before. And he did it on Memorial Day. And it was a sweeping document titled Magnifica Humanitas. Magnifica Humanitas. And it was an encyclical. And he's calling for robust legal regulation of artificial intelligence and denouncing the culture of power that is driving the global AI race. Leo, the first American-born pope, had called AI the biggest challenge facing humanity since days after his election, and the document delivered on that focus, applying core Catholic social teaching concepts like justice, solidarity, and human dignity to the digital age. He declared it not permissible to entrust irreversible, lethal decisions to AI systems and warned that concentrating data and power in the hands of so few poses particular dangers to children and the vulnerable. The Vatican launch included remarks from Anthropic co-founder Christopher Allah, a choice that drew some criticism given the company's ongoing legal dispute with the Trump administration. So the Pope is calling for AI regulation and a manifesto from the Basilica. So you can judge whether you agree or disagree with the Pope. But
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Magic 95.9, Louis Capaldi there, and someone you love. Good morning, it's Paul James. 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

Magic 95.9. That's Huntrix and Golden. Hey, good morning. My name is Paul James. No secret, Americans love cheese. In fact, new survey finds 52% identify as being cheese obsessed. I love it. I love string cheese. Yum. Yeah, it's like 80 calories for one of those servings of string cheese, and they're so yummy, especially if you get the really good creamy ones. I get mine at Costco. For 82% of the 5,000 adults polled, it's a favorite food. 16% say they are constantly eating cheese. Cheddar, the favorite. Love a good biting cheddar. Sharp cheddar, love it. I like cheese that bites you back. Does that make sense? You know, I like blue cheese.

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Hey, good morning. My name is Paul James. I want to ask a question. What is the best dog breed to help an owner with their anxiety? Well, the National Institutes of Mental Health are here. We'll talk about that story after Hozier. It's Too Sweet on Magic 95.9.

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Any idea how high gas prices have surged just in the last 20 years? This is going to be kind of crazy to dig into. We will after Somber. 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

0: 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Hey, good morning. It's Paul James. So a user on Twitter, X, I guess, shared a 2006 grocery receipt that's gone viral. It's gotten more than 12 million views. You may have seen it if you do any time on the Twitter X. Yeah, it was found by a woman going through her mom's old stuff, found 79 items purchased for $161.87. 79 items for $162. Wow. Can't do that today. Well, the receipt is a solid reminder of just how much food costs have increased in the last two decades, including a box of cereal that was $1.86 in 2006. Now stands at $4.97. Lay's chip, $2 20 years ago, right? Up to $5.44 today. Wow. How about this? A green bell pepper, 78 cents back in 2006, $1.56 now. So that's doubled, right? A 20-ounce Coca-Cola, $1.18 20 years ago, $2.48 today. Head of lettuce, $1.12 to $5.08. Who's paying $5 for a head of lettuce? It's not that expensive here. So milk really hasn't changed all that much. 20 years ago, it was $3.05. Today, they say you can get it for $4.27. 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So those have stayed pretty much the same. 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
1: Hey, it's Bruno Mars, and I just might giving us a little bit of energy to get through this Thursday. Hope you're having a great morning so far. It's Delana with you. Have you heard about our summer of 250? Something big is coming, and you can win big. I'll tell you more in about 10 minutes.

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95.9. Marianne's Hit Music. That's somber and homewrecker. Hey, on the heels of Travis Kelce and Taylor Swift showing up in Cleveland to watch the Cavs play, Travis Kelce, he's a Cleveland Heights native, by the way, also tied in for the Kansas City Chiefs, but he just purchased a minority stake in the Cleveland Guardians. And I mean, he grew up following baseball in Cleveland and everything, and he expressed deep love for Cleveland. He said, "I have so much love for Cleveland. I'm just a kid from the Heights living the dream." So yeah, so I mean, seeing him be a fan of the Cavs, and now he owns a part of the Guardians.

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I can't believe we're not going to have any more Kelly Clarkson talk shows. I'm a little bit sad about that. A little bit after 10 on your Thursday. Great music on the way, though. Alex Warren's coming up. And here's Kelly now. You know.

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Hi, Delana with you. 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

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Paul James in the morning. Marianne's hit music all day. Harry Styles and American Girls. I want to say hi to Michael, who's listening today. And this is Pink.

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Miles Smith and Stargazing. You know, the caption craze is real. I'll explain. I'm a caption girl. I'll tell you more in about 5 minutes.

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So

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Ella Langley and She's in Texas. So it's actually a good thing to be studying with music on. Yeah, let me explain in about 10 minutes. It's Panic at the Disco.

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Alex Warren and Fever Dream. That's his latest. Everybody's loving him in concert. By the way, he's got a world tour going on right now, and he is so dynamic. Here's The Weeknd.

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1: There she is, Taylor Swift with Elizabeth Taylor. Hey, before you head out into the sun this summer, grab a bunch of grapes. I'll tell you why, okay, in 10 minutes.

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1: Kings of Leon and You Somebody. Hi, it's Delana. How are you? And this is Olivia Dean. 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Hope you're having a great Thursday.

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1: 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It's a little bit after one on your Thursday, and I got into a little bit of trouble after picking up my pup's poop the other day. I'll tell you what happened and see if you agree with me or my neighbor.

0: Magic 95.9. Huntrix and Golden on your Thursday. Hey, it's Delana. So, you know, this is an ongoing debate and people have debated it for years, but it happened to me again the other day and I thought, maybe I need to reconsider again. But I was walking my dog, Piper, and she pooped and I picked it up. I'm a great neighbor. I always pick up the poop. And I was walking on the street and, you know, one of my neighbor's trash cans was out. And it was full, okay? The garbage hadn't come yet. And I popped the poop into the trash can. Here's the problem. My neighbor didn't like it and actually left me a note asking me not to do that, even though the trash can was full and the trash was coming. So I won't do it again, at least to that neighbor. But isn't it a trash can? Isn't it okay to put trash into a trash can? I don't know. So it's an ongoing debate for sure. But if you want to weigh in, tap the talkback mic on the free iHeartRadio app and tell me how you feel. And hopefully I can play it on the air for you.
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1: Tomato, tomato.
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There she is, Taylor with Opalite. Hey, Taylor strikes again, and another reason to love her. I'll tell you more. It's a great story in about 10 minutes.

0: Magic 95.9 playing Marianne's hit music. That is somber and back to friends. Hey, it's Delana. It's no secret. I'm a Swiftie. I've always been a Swiftie. I think Taylor is incredibly talented and just has an amazing heart. And I don't know if you saw this yet, but such a feel-good story. A video caught her attention of an 8-year-old Ohio girl tossing a paper airplane over a fence of her neighbor. That neighbor, musician Ethan Hayes, asking if he could play a Taylor Swift song on the guitar, and he played Love Story on his porch while the 8-year-old girl sang along from her window. Well, Taylor saw that and she sent them both, are you ready? Guitars, signed guitars, and a note saying to the girl, you brought the biggest smile to my face. I'm sending your own guitar in case you ever want to learn. And that is why I'm a Swiftie.
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That is Sienna Spiro and Die on This Hill. What a voice, right? Hey, Cassidy, that's for you. 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And thanks for listening at work. Dua Lipa, Levitating on your Thursday.

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1: It is Thursday afternoon. Toby Knapp is my name, and the world seems a little bit louder recently. Am I right? 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
1: It's a very cool thing to see that outdoor concerts and outdoor movie nights are making a comeback this year. 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

0: 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It's me, Toby Knapp, and I'm curious, did you ever lock yourself out of someplace? Kelly Ripa, she locked her dog, her keys, and her phone in the car. Her first thought was that her husband was going to kill her. I doubt it was that serious, but have you ever locked yourself out of someplace before? I totally did. Locked myself out. My daughter was inside, asleep. I had to figure out which one of the windows was open, remove a screen, and then, like, shimmy my way into the house. It was a pain in the, you know what, but hey, I got in. So, when did you lock yourself out of someplace? Christopher, thanks for listening to us, and thanks for tapping that talkback microphone to get involved today. What happened?
1: I somehow locked my keys in my car while it was running. Like, yeah, and I had to get my brother to drive.

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1: Just past 4 o'clock, I am Toby Knapp. Hang out, Shakira and Wyclef, Taylor Swift on the way. Also, Hozier, Kid Laroi and Justin Bieber, Olivia Dean now, Kelly Clarkson. You know.

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1: Everybody has that something that just stresses them out. Toby Knapp is my name. For me, it's laundry. I don't know why it is. It just stresses me out that I'm going to ruin something. Anyway, tap the talkback microphone to tell me what stresses you out. Robert, so what's stressing you?
2: Dishes.
1: They have a dishwasher for that, Robert.
2: Listen, I have to do that thing every day, and I hate it. It has to be done, but it instantly bugs me every time I think about doing dishes.
1: Robert, instantly stressed by the dishes. You might want to ask your doctor if there's a pill that can help take the edge off. I think there probably is. Don't abuse prescription medications, though. Talk to your doctor first. Thanks for jumping in. So what is it that instantly stresses you out? We'll talk about it this afternoon. You know where I am. Tap that talkback microphone and hit me up with your story.
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1: So let me talk to you about this $250,000. We figured that America turning 250 calls for a celebration, like $250,000 in cash, that kind of celebration. And starting Monday, we want you to grab $2,500 so you can finally take that ultimate American getaway. National parks, big cities, road trips, beach towns, weird roadside attractions, you know, like on 95 southbound, that place south of the border. That's what I'm thinking about. It screams America to me. It'll scream America to you. So blow it, chasing barbecue across Texas, then disappear to the mountains for a week. You just need gas money at this point, right? No judgment. Monday, 8 o'clock, first chance at the cash.
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0: Happy Throwback Thursday. You're on with Wario Courtney Lopez. Time to dust off the time machine for a quick little musical trip into the past with our throwback soundtrack. We're taking it back just 10 years to this week in 2016, a year that I played a cop in an episode of NCIS New Orleans. I remember that. I remember that with Scott Bakula.
1: That's right.
0: From Quantum Leap. That was a lot of fun right there.
2: 2016, 10 years ago, that's crazy to even say out loud. Mm. And I love this song. Musically, the Chainsmokers

0: straight.
1: You never see that from a rapper.
2: Yeah, not really.
1: You know, he took a little hiatus with the Kendrick stuff, but he was still popping on Spotify and all that. But you, from a rapper, hip-hop artist, you never see that. It's crazy.
3: Well, another artist who's been around, it's Justin Timberlake, sitting at number one with his massive summer anthem from the Trolls soundtrack.

0: I got some May 28th birthdays to shout out in a sec. Mario and Courtney Lopez here first, so we're going to squeeze in today's obscure holiday. What'd you find, honey?
1: It is National Brisket Day.
0: Yes.
2: Ooh, my buddy just told me yesterday that there's a taco shop not too far from us that has brisket tacos. Mm-hmm. They're supposed to be amazing.
1: Really?
2: I cannot wait to hit
3: my
2: that
3: mouth
2: up.
3: Is actually watering, I think.
2: We're going to have to hit that up.